rich get richer, and what they do ruins this earth for me and you. Walk away, walk away. If it's down to me, gotta say what I see. My head is clear, my feet on the ground. What I think, I speak out loud. If you'd rather deny, then join the crowd. Walk away, walk away. Some say, baby, we need to know. Keep speaking out. You want to hear me?

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Look away. Look away. It's getting hotter and hotter every day, and money has a role to play. It hides away. It hides away. If we don't change, there'll be hell to pay. I'm a soothsayer, so they say. If you don't like the truth, then walk away.